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1: Do you like to go to shows in the summertime? 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I love that. Hate the mosquitoes, love the music. 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
1: I'm going under in this time. I fear there's no one to save me. 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
1: Hello, good evening. Welcome to the Delilah Show. 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
1: Oliver, welcome. What can I do for you, my friend?
2: 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One of my friends introduced me to your radio station, and I just love the job that she's doing. And I know a couple other DJs, but she does a beautiful job.
1: Well, I am the she, so thank you. 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
2: 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Wow. 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

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Hey, how are you? It never really was big on the charts, but it was a cult favorite. Remember the movie? Yeah, Valley Girl. It was in there. It's Modern English with Dan Blackman on this Best of the 80s and 90s weekend. I'm Mel with you.

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1: So it seems at this time the stories are calming down about Travis and Taylor, but they'll probably come back. 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

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I'll tell you how you could win. What did one of our latest winners say after Olivia Dean?

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You can find us on Instagram at 96.1 SRS. Yes, it's that time of year again. Thank a teacher. I'll give you all the details after Taylor Swift. I knew it. I knew you.

0: 96.1 SRS. There is the weekend. I'm Dan Blackman. Today, National Frozen Custard Day. If you like ice cream, it's a little bit different than ice cream. So definitely try it today, later on, and enjoy. 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

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I'm Dan Blackman with where to go and what to do this summer. 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

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I mentioned back to school. I think parents are going to be very happy that the kids are going back to school because of expenses. I'll explain after Ella Langley, Choosing Texas.

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K-pop Demon Hunters now streaming on Netflix. You're going to hear this song an awful lot more. It is Huntrix with Golden.

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I'm Dan Blackman. With where to go and what to do this summer, head to Polar Park to check out a ball game. The Woo Sox take on Buffalo August 11th through the 16th. Be sure to take us along on the iHeartRadio app, 96.1 SRS. 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
1: I have an update about Phil Collins coming up after Taylor Swift sings The Fate of Ophelia.

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Yes, the answer is no. I mean, no, he's not touring. He's going to sing for you, though, Justin Bieber, Daisies.

I'm Dan Blackman. With where to go and what to do this summer, head to Polar Park to check out a ball game. The Woo Sox take on Buffalo August 11th through the 16th. 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

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You love to snack, you're not alone. It looks like a lot of Americans love to snack so much, we always have food on us. I'll tell you more after Olivia Dean.

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All right, the latest rumor, Taylor and Travis, they have a dog together named Wendy. I'll keep you updated. Here's Opalite. I had

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Reportedly, have you heard John Legend playing Harry Belafonte in a biopic? I'll keep you updated. Here's John with All of Me.

96.1 SRS, Worcester's Variety Station. I'm Dan Blackman with where to go and what to do this summer. 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

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I have the feel-good story of the week out of Cincinnati coming your way after Imagine Dragons with Believer.

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0: Today's Variety, 96.1 SRS. Maybe you're going shopping today, and I love this story. This just in, it's scientific, Ryan. You know I love home goods.
1: God, do you ever? Jeez.
0: Well, the buzz of scoring a good bargain lasts 216 minutes or 3 hours and 36 minutes. No one likes doing math on a bargain buzz, but that's it. That's why we feel so good and want to go back. You want to go today?
1: Not really.
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0: 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All right, Jeff, we appreciate you streaming this morning in Maryland. We're talking about ghosting. It happened to you?
1: I was very good friends with a girl. Her name was Kelly. And I decided to ask her to a homecoming dance. I picked her up, took her to the dance, and when I got there, she had invited another boyfriend she had that was in college. So
0: she invited two guys.
1: I guess she used me to get the ride to the homecoming dance.
0: Oh, Jeff, you sound way too sweet for that to happen to you.
1: Yeah, well, it happens, you know. But I left her there. That night, I got a call from her mother, who was very upset that they had to go pick her up, and they had no idea that she had met somebody else at the homecoming dance.
0: Right. Wow. Right.
1: You know, about 10 years ago, I went to her parents' house and apologized for leaving her to dance.
0: Jeff.
2: You owe no one an apology.
0: Jeff.
1: Well, thank you, guys. I'm a new listener over here in Maryland, so.
0: Awesome. Thank you for listening.
1: Okay. Thank you. Bye.
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1: Something very cool happened on this day in 1969. The iconic photo of the Beatles walking across Abbey Road happened on this day. They had to stop traffic. Guy scurried up onto a ladder really quick, took the photo, scurried down, got out of the road, traffic resumed, and it became one of the most iconic photos musically of all time.
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Hey, it's Jana with where to go and what to do this summer. 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
1: It was 36 years ago today that the U.S. men's Olympic basketball team, the Dream Team, won gold medal in Barcelona. Michael Jordan, Magic Johnson, Larry Bird. I mean, it was just like all the names. 36 years ago. Wow. Here's Lady A.

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1: Not only has Sam Smith confirmed, indeed engaged to a fashion designer on top of that, too. 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

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Here with me, Jana, with where to go and what to do this summer. Head to Polar Park to check out a ball game. 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
1: I do love the lesson in this song. 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
1: As we head past 2 o'clock on your Saturday afternoon, plenty of weekend left to enjoy. And lots of music, too. Michael Jackson, Bruno Mars, Justin Bieber. That's just a taste of what's coming up this hour. After Bon Jovi, it's Living on a Prayer.

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96.1 SRS, Worcester's Variety Station. Here with me, Jana, with where to go and what to do this summer. Head to Polar Park to check out a ball game. 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
1: It is crazy what my brain remembers. Sometimes random facts like Alexander Skarsgård starred in this video. 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
1: 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This song is celebrating its 25th anniversary. What? The Calling, wherever you will go.

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1: 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Can't swing it? 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You and a friend, plus $1,000. 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

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Jack Cradiville with Where to Go, What to Do this summer. 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

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Jack Cradiville, The Pursuit of Happiness. We're all always trying to be happier, right? Apparently goats help. Explain how that works coming up. Nelly Furtado, Say It Right.

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1: 80s and 90s Weekend Jack Cradiville International Cat Day today. 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Happy birthday, Tanya. Definitely a cat lady, Louis Capaldi.

0: 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Jack Cradiville with where to go, what to do this summer. 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
1: 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Jeff Stevens. 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